0: Ocedula on 11,780 kilohertz, Ondas Curtas. I hope this finds you, your family, and all of your coworkers at Radio Nacional in good health and good spirits. Mucho abrazo and mucho obrigado.
1: Valeu! Oh.

Aboriginal peoples. We have reached the penultimate episode of this series, episode 19. Today, we'll talk about Indigenous communicators, voices that are conquering spaces to tell their own stories.

invisibilize it or erase it. But indigenous peoples rose up and took the lead in recovering their memories and telling their own version of history. That's what indigenous communicators do.

virtues, take their ways of life beyond their territories, and show what is meant to be an indigenous person. Another important role of this communication is to preserve the memories and ancestry of different peoples. Traditionally, this knowledge has been passed down orally, from generation to generation.

Network of Indigenous Communicators of the Rio Negro, the Xingu Indigenous Communicators Network, the Coyab Yanf Communicators Network, the Brazilian Association of Indigenous Journalists, and the largest of them all, Indigenous Media, Mídia Indígena in Portuguese.

influencers, journalists, screenwriters, photographers, filmmakers, content creators, and many other voices that silenced for so long can now be heard. Thanks to the indigenous communicators, the story, culture, and resistance of indigenous peoples are now

think about the generations and to say we want to make it a better place for our children and our children's children so that they know it's a better world for them and think if they can make it a better place.